Victor Bailey on the bass. Omar Hakim, drummer. Jose Rossi, percussionist. Joseph Zavenu, keyboards. My name is Wayne Shorter. Thank you.

0: You know, sometimes we have our tendencies, or should I say we forget what a woman needs every now and then. That is, if you want to keep your thing together.
1: Yeah, yeah, yeah.
0: Listen to me now.

0: much plaything can you offer me today?
1: An obscure body in the SK system, Your Majesty. The inhabitants refer to it as the planet

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And they shall also make gardens and eat the fruit of them. And I will plant them upon their land, which I have given them, your God. And the mountain shall drop sweet wine, and the hill shall melt. And the mountain shall drop sweet wine, and the hill shall melt. And the mountain shall drop sweet wine, and the hill shall melt. And they shall build the waste cities and live in them. They shall plant vineyards and drink the wine of them and live in them. And they shall plant vineyards and drink the wine of them.

We'd like to do a special song for you, a song we had the pleasure of recording with Ramsey Lewis. Check this out.

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But I feel real good about where I'm going. Check it out.

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Come on in here, Silly Spelling Rapper Takes. How was your day today? Did you miss my baby girl today? Yeah, well, she missed you. 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You know that. And I'm so upset with you, I really don't.

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I took her to the bank. We canceled all your credit cards, your stocks, your bonds. She liquidated your whole portfolio player. She stuck you up for every piece of jewelry she ever bought you. That's right. She took everything from you. And don't go to the closet, because everything you came here with is waiting for you in the hallway. What was you thinking about, player? Now, monkeys can fall out of trees, so I guess anything's possible. But don't think I won't. Look at me. Don't think I won't. I'll do it. I'll throw a brick in a hearse, so you know what I'll do to you.

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It's kind of old, but yeah. It shouldn't skip anymore though. I don't think it's any more scratches or anything like that. Yo, Doug, for real. Doug, wake up, man. I woke up. Doug, yo, tell me what you know about Train, yo, for real.

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1: By the time Love Supreme hit, Trent struck such a spiritual chord in so many listeners that people started to think of him as being beyond human. I think that's unfair. He was just a human being like you and me, but he was willing to practice more to do all the things that somebody has to do to excel. The real value in what John Coltrane did was that what he accomplished, he did as a human.
2: And fellas, that make me feel good, just put it right.

Somebody have mercy on me. Somebody have mercy on me. Somebody have mercy on me right now. I begin to feel all right now. Lord have mercy. I said I begin to feel all right now. I feel I can tell you about my baby right now. I said I feel you in a mood for me to tell you about my baby right now. Sometimes me and my baby, we fuss and fight, and my baby leave home 'cause things ain't right. Oh, but I get the feeling so all alone, and I call my baby on the telephone. I finally get somebody on the telephone, and I say, who is this? Somebody said, this is the operator. I said, I don't want you.

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Now say I got a message for you, honey. I wanna tell you that

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1: We're never told that there are in fact more people leaving than entering.
0: Immigration has become synonymous with black people.
1: Yet over 60% of immigrants are white.

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The dolls are off running and laughing together, swimming in the milk of the moon. Wife, whore, mistress, maid, mother. 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

0: 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That's really good. What do you think? Okay, let's hear it.
1: I'm moving now.
0: Have we already done two? Oh.
1: I like to hear that. Just to see how far away I was. Let's make this one do it, Alex.

0: What the world?
1: What the world?
0: What the world?
1: Baby, Jim.
0: And I can't.

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Call first, you buy first, then I work. Ain't no equality, and that would be only leverage to disperse amongst what you see as worthwhile. Worthy, not shy. 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Like primitive, living off a natural resource. 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I can't fool the world. I can't. What if it's all right?

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1: Nothing.
0: Well, don't you miss dancing?
1: Oh, sure, Bob. I sit in my rocking chair and cry all day long.

0: bozos are. This music's for dancing, it ain't for memorizing.
1: Oh, so now you don't think I know how to dance. All right, I'll tell you what. Put a fast song on and turn it up.
0: Huh?
1: I said put a fast song on and turn it up.
2: Hey, get rhythm.
1: Let's see what you got, hot stuff.
2: When you...

The Pygmies have invented a fabulous musical technique. You ask the flute to speak to you, and you reply to the flute. It's a conversation between man and his own musical instrument.

control the world, the whole of and them moving forward to righteousness. Have the marketing control the world, the whole of